0: Okay, grab your phone real quick, 102.9 The Rattler. I need you to put something in it. It sounded weird. I need you to put a date down. It's August 15th. Harley Heroes is back. That is a blood drive that we're doing with Trips Harley Davidson and Coffee Memorial Blood Center. Now, we're inviting you guys to come out. Shark Beach is coming on board. They're going to get us hooked up with some tickets for you guys, for everybody that donates. And this year's shirt, not designed by me. I'd love to take credit for it. But I'll tell you what, Coffee Memorial Blood Center have put together a shirt that you are going to have to own. It is so cool. And we can't wait to get that out there. So if you want to grab one of those shirts, if you want to grab passes to Shark Beach, put that on your calendar. August 15th, Harley Heroes is back.
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Oh, I think this is a Cruise song, right? Polk Street Cruise this Saturday night. It is going to be on. If you're looking for the map, all you got to do is stop by our Facebook page, The Rattler 1029. The official map of the cruise is up there because we are an official station of the Polk Street Cruise, and we don't want you to miss out. Man, it's going to be a good time. Got your news of the weird and unnatural on the way. First, the Eagles. Good morning.

Amarillo's Classic Rock, 102.9, The Rattler.

0: 1029 The Rattler, your official Polk Street Cruise station. Yeah, doesn't sound right. We're working on it, but it's going to be a good time, right? That'll probably definitely be on the list this coming Saturday night, I can tell you that. Got your news of the weird and unnatural just around the corner. Are you flirting with ChatGPT, you weirdo? Viral cruise ship video, nasty. California wants grizzly bears, and burglar breaks in for margarita. It's all coming up. News of the Weird and Unnatural, John Cougar.
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Classic Rock 102.9, The Rattler, AC/DC, Eric Slater in the mornings. Hope you are off to a great start, man. You know, just when you think you get to the halfway point of summertime, and you're like, oh, you know, it's going to be back to school, you know, just around the corner, and, you know, we've already... All of a sudden, I'm looking at the calendar. I'm like, oh my gosh, look at all these great events that we've got coming up. We've got a ton of great things just around the corner. A lot of that is going to go down at Shark Beach. Make sure you're hanging out with Mighty Iris in the midday right there at noon. She's going to get you hooked up with tickets and burgers every single day. The next big one is this Saturday night. That is the Eagles and REO Speedwagon. And if you would like to be a part of that magic on the beach, it's going to be a great night, by the way. Make sure you're hanging out with Iris today. Hold that thought. Man, you did not want to hear that. The cough button. Good morning, ladies and gentlemen. Are you ready for your news of the weird and unnatural? So clocks and watches in ads almost everywhere are set to 10:10 or sometimes 10:09 because of logo framing, symmetry, and positive psychology. It was actually Nicolas Cage who first advised Johnny Depp to pursue a career in acting back in the mid-1980s. Only one satellite has ever been destroyed by a meteor. It was the European Space Agency's Olympus, and it happened back in 1993. Catnip is actually more effective at repelling mosquitoes than DEET, the main substance used in insect repellents. And didn't we just read like last week that DEET could actually become a problem? Either building bigger and worse mosquitoes or attracting them. In 2013, scientists in China were able to grow a human tooth from scratch using stem cells taken from human urine. There you go. New fear unlocked. A worker performing maintenance on a 130-foot-tall gas station sign in Wilmington, Illinois, ended up stranded inside for hours. The Seattle Police Department, searching for two men who climbed over the glass wall of the Space Needle on Friday, flipped over the edge and parachuted down from the 605-foot structure. A Miami woman was arrested after she stabbed her own friend with scissors during an argument over drinking beer in an Uber. Disney World is supposedly facing backlash after guests noticed that props on one of the rides was being held by duct tape. Don't mind lines. People so desperate to try viral food items that they're paying others to wait in line for them at shops and restaurants. It's not just picking up after your dog's number two. A Swiss town will now fine those who don't wash up their dog's pee. A tourist in the Philippines tried to book a room at a jail. A father in the UK freaked out after teachers urged his son to stop eating Doritos in favor of healthier alternatives. Okay, let me back that one up. A father freaked out after teachers told his son to stop eating Doritos. So what's up? You know, flirting's kind of weird, right? It's kind of a weird art, kind of science, kind of like awkwardness to flirting. Are you flirting with ChatGPT, though? In a new survey, 11% of Americans admit that they've had flirty or romantic conversations with an AI chatbot like ChatGPT, Claude, Gemini. 12% claim they've had conversations with one that has turned them on. This is more common among younger adults than older folks. In fact, 27% of Gen Zers say they've had naughty conversations with an AI chatbot. That drops to 16% millennials, 9% Gen Xers, and just 2% of boomers. Men were twice as likely to admit it than women. Now, here's the thing. Remember, Claude just mentioned or just announced that they were going to do kind of like, you know, like one of those Instagram or Facebook kind of, hey, let's look at the year in review. And chatbots are going to do the same thing. Hey, let's check in with those naughty conversations that we've had throughout the year. Just super weird. What's the most disgusting thing you saw over the weekend? Was it the new original 6-part series on Instagram showing a woman on a carnival cruise scratching her nasty foot fungus with a fork?
The series was filmed secretly by several other guests who were incredibly grossed out. The series has attracted more than 28 million views and forced this response from Carnival. On Instagram, they said, "We can confirm that forks are intended for food, not foot care. Once we became aware of the situation, our team quickly addressed it with the guest and removed utensils from service." While the video may be generating laughs and gasps online, cleanliness and hygiene are no joke, it's worth pointing out that the woman who filmed the video said they didn't initially get a strong response when they reported it. In fairness, this probably not a situation they were prepared to deal with, but at least they say this fork is officially retired. You think? I doubt that. The woman has been advised to knock it off. Hopefully she's inspired to get things checked out because it's nasty. Nasty. Oh, man. I had a buddy that described the, I have no desire to ever be on a cruise. You will probably never, ever, ever see me on a cruise. And someone described it. There's a large buffet chain across the United States, and I won't name them because we have one. And they said it's kind of like that, but on the ocean. And I'm like, ooh. So here's something they may not have realized. The flag of California features a California grizzly, a bear that's been extinct for more than 100 years. That wasn't a mistake. When California became a state back in 1850, there were at least 10,000 California grizzlies. By 1925, there were none. And as far as we know, it's been that way ever since, but that could change. A group of tribes and environmentalists are urging California lawmakers to study whether it's possible to bring grizzlies back to California. And finally, a 30-year-old man named Jeffrey Bartimus has been arrested after breaking into a woman's home last Thursday, 6:30 a.m. The woman woke up with her dogs barking. She grabbed a firearm, walked downstairs. That's when she saw Jeffrey, who was in her kitchen, enjoying some kind of makeshift margarita. He apologized, ran out, jumping over a back fence. He lives down the street. It's unclear why he broke in, other than he was looking to party, to partay. Jeffrey brought a six-pack of beer with him, so it's not like he wasn't bringing something to the party. Helped himself to the woman's vodka tequila. He also left a cut lime in her kitchen. When the police caught up with him at his home, he claimed he had been sleeping all morning after eating breakfast and drinking a few beers. He denied being in the neighbor's home. He was charged with burglary, petty theft, and resisting an officer. He was just there to party. That's all. News of the weird and unnatural. Good morning.

0: The Classic Rock Station 1029, The Rattler, Aerosmith, Eric Slater in the mornings. I hope you're off to a great start. You know, we're always kind of trying to point you to the end of the week and everything. We're teaming up with Grandma's Burritos this week to put some burritos in your office place. We're going to do this in the 9 o'clock, so be thinking. Do me a favor, think about this. Are my coworkers worthy of a Grandma's Burrito? And if your conclusion hopefully is yes, then in the 9 o'clock, we're going to give you a chance to register your office place to win a burrito drop, which is a dozen of their finest, which is super cool. So more details on that here in a bit. Motley Crue coming up next.
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text is open, 806-350-1029. We're going commercial free this Saturday night with the Green Gorilla Smoke and Vape for the Polk Street Cruise. If you would like to get us a list of stuff you'd love to hear, we'd love to have it. Maybe this is on it. Good morning.

0: So you know what we value? I mean, we here at 102.9 The Rattler, we absolutely love our listeners. We have the best group of listeners anywhere in the world. I guarantee it. We love you guys. We also have some of the best partners, and Ryan Parnell just stopped into the studio real quick to say hi, and he and I are working on what will be the second annual for this radio station. Last year, one of our first events, right after we signed this beast on, we did a thing last year called Pints for Prostates. And this has been an event that I'd been involved in for several years. And last year, we just had such a big time with it. And it's such an important event. And it's coming up on the calendar. So Ryan and I are kind of talking back and forth. You might know Ryan with the Harrington Cancer Foundation, 24 Hours in the Canyon. So we're kind of in the pre-planning stages of this year's Pints for Prostates, and we're super excited about it. And we can't wait to get that underway. Details will be coming very soon, because we need you guys to be on top of that. It's a good thing. So there you go. Good morning. Other good things are going to happen at the top. I've got my buddy Joe from Walk-Ons. He's coming in. We're going to be talking about their big backpack drive. This is an incredibly cool thing that Walk-Ons does every single year. Details are coming up. Got Van Halen up next.
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But in our household, my household, I am not the keeper of the calendar. I am the receiver of the calendar. It's like, hey, this is what's coming up this week and this week. My wife is so good at keeping us organized. And of course, you know, the big thing right now is back to school. You know, we're trying to do our best here at 102.9 The Rattler. Make sure you stop by the Facebook page. Back to school. It's a post. We pinned it to the top. If you are a Texas Panhandle teacher and your list is not on in the comments section, you're missing out. We are directing everybody to that. Big thank you to Access Community Credit Union for making that happen. I know that they clear some lists. We're inviting local businesses to get in there and help the teachers out. If you can find your kiddos, teacher on the list, make sure you help them clear the list and reach their classroom needs. It's a great resource, I think, right? So teachers, make sure your list is in the comments section. It's right there at the Facebook page at the Rattler 1029. That being said, this kind of plays right into that. Do you have Texiety? It's a brand new term. Another brand new term. Texiety. As a parent, do you have Texiety? It's like anxiety, but with tech. I'll explain coming up here in just a few minutes.

0: Classic Rock, 102.9 The Rattler, Whitesnake, Eric Slater in the mornings, back to school, man! So we were talking about the cool thing that we got at the Facebook page right now. If you're a local Texas Panhandle teacher, make sure you get your list up there in the comment section. If you are in a position to help these teachers out, clear their list, get their classroom needs, because when you help the teachers, you help the kids. And that's a cool thing. So make sure you do that. We were talking about Texxiety. It's like anxiety, but with tech. It's when parents worry about their kids' screen time habits or social media's impact on their self-esteem or whether they've got a gaming addiction. The problem is most parents don't want their kids to have access to a phone in emergencies, right? That's kind of the thing. Well, they've got to have a phone. But then it spirals into worrying about too much screen time. It's gotten so bad, the survey found parents lose an average of 7 hours of sleep a week. That's the equivalent of 48 nights of sleep per year due to Texxiety. The study also found that many parents wish there are simpler devices available that allowed texting and calls without all the distractions. And I think I was watching a video this morning that I thought was interesting. There was a tech guy that was talking about how Apple will let you essentially build your iPhone. Essentially, you can get a kid's iPhone and you can strip it down to the bare minimum, and then you can add websites, you can add apps, you can add things as you go. So it's kind of an interesting thing. You guys might want to check into that if you have Texxiety. Anyway, good morning. Walk-ons, man. They're getting the kids ready back to go back to school. I got Joe in the studios coming up here in just a bit. They got a backpack drive. We're going to run down all the details. ZZ Top coming up next.
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0: Classic Rock 1029 The Rattler, Red Rider, Lunatic Fringe. Good morning, 906 Morning Rock. Thank you for stopping in, man. I do appreciate that. In the studios this morning, I have got Joe from Walk-Ons. Joe, how are you?
1: Pretty good. How are you doing?
0: Man, you know, it's weird because you and I have known each other for a bit. So we start talking about all things unrelated to what we're actually going to talk about.
1: Oh, yeah.
0: It's always a blast talking to you. I love having you in the studio. You guys have something really cool going on at Walk-Ons. And you do this every single year, and every year it gets a little bit bigger. But this year we want it to be absolutely huge. You got your backpack drive going on. Tell us a little bit about what's going on with the backpack drive.
1: So every month of July, we've been doing a backpack drive for Family Support Services Amarillo. It started, this is our third year, so 2 years ago. It's for the kids in need. We started out with only 18 backpacks the first year.
0: 18.
1: Like I was telling you about, 18. I was a little embarrassed by it, but I knew it was a work in progress. Second year, we did over 80, but half of those, you know, we bought, walk-ons did. But this year is a little bit different. We've got the community more involved. We worked out some kinks, and now we're sitting at 304 backpacks.
0: Man, and that was you're kind of a little bit of goal, but we want to set new expectations for years to come, right?
1: Yes.
0: So somebody walks in and they're hanging out at Walk-Ons having a good time, as you will. How are they? Do they bring a backpack to you, brand new backpack with tags still on it? Do they donate? How does it work?
1: So they could bring in a backpack with the tags on it, or they could just, you know, come in, have dinner, lunch. The server will ask them if they would like to donate $5 to purchase a backpack, and a lot of people do.
0: Yeah.
1: But we'll go ahead and take care of the hard work. Just donate the $5. We go, we purchase them, and we'll donate them next week.
0: Now, the clock is ticking a little bit.
1: Yes.
0: You're going to wrap this up at the end of business Friday. Is that the deal?
1: Correct.
0: All right. So if you guys are looking for a great lunch, if you're looking for a great happy hour, if you're looking for a great dinner, you got to get by Walk-Ons this week. You put $5 in, and you're going to get a kid a brand new backpack, which is super cool. Now, obviously, it's August. This is when everybody starts talking fantasy football. This is when football season, preseason's just around. When does preseason? I know you know. When's preseason kickoff?
1: So the Hall of Fame game is here in a couple weeks. Yeah, we're counting to Sunday, right?
0: Yeah.
1: But we're looking forward to football season this year, especially with the addition with the patio that we have. So we're going to be having watch parties. We're in talks with some of the Texas Tech alumni, some other Texas Tech sponsorships that we want to do on the patio, watch parties.
0: Hey, let's talk about your patio real quick. Mm-hmm. You guys just put in kind of an all-weather, state-of-the-art. It's heated, it's cooled, it's it's great. You got more TVs out there than you probably should.
1: I mean, and we're getting more. So
0: and you're going to put more out
1: right
0: there.
1: Right before football season, we're going to put more. So
0: hey, tell me this. Everybody's talking about, you know, all the sports getting behind paywalls. Mm-hmm. If I'm a Tampa Bay fan, will I be able to watch a Tampa Bay game at Walk-Ons?
1: Yes, we'll have every game.
0: Every single game.
1: From the NFL package. Whether it's Thursday night, Friday night, Saturday night, Sunday night, Monday night, like we were talking about, we'll have every NFL game.
0: Fantasy football.
1: We have fantasy football coming up.
0: I wish I knew more about the mechanics of fantasy football. Here's what I know about fantasy football. All of my friends play fantasy football. They are so into it. And I mean, there's leagues and commissioners and man, but you guys do some extra cool stuff for fantasy football, right?
1: Yes. This year we have a package to where it's going to be $150, but it comes with food for the entire team. And it's also going to be with the commissioner to have a chance at our new Walk-Ons GOAT Commissioner of the Year belt.
0: Now, it looks like a WWE belt.
1: Correct.
0: Yeah.
1: It weighs 6 pounds.
0: It's awesome. I mean, it's like legit. It's got heft to it.
1: Yeah, it does.
0: Yeah.
1: So we'll have that in a raffle for all the commissioners that have the fantasy football parties at Walk-Ons. And so it's going to be a good time. I mean, that package itself is going to have sliders, fries, wings, two pitchers of beer. I mean, the list goes on. Swag for each person in your team, in your league. So they'll be able to walk out with something.
0: Now, if they want to put together a fantasy football party at Walk-On, should they call it a van? Should they reserve the space? Because, I mean, you can have quite a few people, right? You could do it on the patio?
1: You could do it on the patio, VIP section. We'll have it taped off just for your league. They call up the restaurant and just talk to the manager. So we'll get it set up for you.
0: Very good. Joe, thanks for stopping in.
1: For sure.
0: Guys, I would love for you. You know what I want? I want Joe to have 500 backpacks for Family Support Services. Family Support Services does so much great things. I mean, they're so helpful across the community. You're at 305-ish, mm-hmm. somewhere in there for the backpacks.
1: Yes.
0: Stop by Walk-Ons today. Donate $5 when you eat a great lunch or a dinner or when you go in there for happy hour this week. It closes out on Friday. So I would love to see Joe set a new goal. Well, you know, we got 500 last year. We're going to go for 1,000 next year or something like that. But I love the fact that you guys do the backpack drive. And best of luck. Make sure you get by Walk-Ons.

0: Classic Rock 102.9 The Rattler. Good morning. Hope you guys are off to a great start. So, Grandma's Burritos. Here's what I'm going to do. I am opening the talk and text line to get you and your office place hooked up. 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We need to know where you work so we know where to take the burritos to. 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

Amarillo's Classic Rock Station 102.9 The Rattler. Thank you for getting your name and your place of employment in. We're going to do that again tomorrow. Remember, you just have to get your business in once per week. We're going to draw a winner for this on Thursday, so we'll have another opportunity for you to get your place of business in for Burritos Chingones from Grandma's Burritos. We'll draw that winner on Thursday. Good morning. Hey, Polk Street Crew's got a couple details coming up here in about 10 minutes.

0: Classic Rock, 102.9 The Rattler. Love Pink Floyd. I don't know if they're going to make our cruise list for this Saturday night. I'm not really sure. You know, we're going commercial free. And we're doing that because of our good friends over there at the Green Gorilla Smoke and Vape. They're giving you the cruise list 100% commercial free because they're awesome folks and they love the cruise. They love everything. As a matter of fact, you know, when we called up and we're like, hey, would you be interested in, we explained what, you know, Polk Street Cruise. The text back was the following. Yes, yes, yes, yes, yes, yes, yes, yes. So thank you, Green Gorilla, for all of your enthusiasm for the Polk Street Cruise. And thank you for taking it commercial free this Saturday night. It's going to be a big time. So can't wait to see you guys out there. I got to go. Mighty Iris in next. She's going to get you hooked up with Shark Beach. They have got a huge, when I say top three, this could actually be top two. Maybe even number one, could it be? The biggest tribute night of the summer, maybe. It's got to be one of the biggest for sure. The Eagles. These guys nail the Eagles. They are so good. It's the Eagles and REO Speedwagon. I think they're called the Boys of Summer. They are so, man, they are so good. If you love the Eagles, you have got to be on the beach this Saturday night. Mighty Iris is going to get you there. She's going to put a couple burgers on your plate. I mean, not like literally. She's not going to be there putting them on your plate. But yeah, she'll get you hooked up with a couple burgers, couple tickets. It's going to be a good time on the beach. That happens at noon. Dirty Dave in at 3. He's got the he's got the bump. He's going to get you hooked up with some of the finest coffee on the planet, taking you home commercial free with the early work release from your friends at Jimmy John's. So, lots to do today. You guys have a great Tuesday. I'll see you back in the AM.
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That's my jam, man. It's 102.9 The Rattler. Good morning. It's Mighty Iris. I heard that Michael McDonald did backup vocals on that song. A coworker told me that. Is that true? That's crazy stuff. Crazy town. Here's some Led Zeppelin. Good morning.

Hey, what's happening? Eric Slater, 1029 The Rattler. Baby, it is going to be another big week. Every single day, Monday through Friday, at noon, Mighty Iris getting you hooked up with the next big double tribute at Shark Beach. The Eagles, REO Speedwagon this Saturday. She's got your tickets and burgers, so hang out. This Saturday night, the legendary Polk Street Cruise returns with the Panhandle Council of Car Clubs and Amarillo's Classic Rock Station. That's us. And this Saturday night, we're teaming up at the Green Gorilla Smoke and Vape to go commercial free for the Polk Street Cruise. So it is going to be a great week. Plus, Route 66 Motor Speedway has got Kids Night on August 8th. The Harley Heroes Blood Drive is coming your way August 15th. I'll see you back in the AM with all the details and a shot to get your office in on our next Grandma's Burrito stop. I'll see you then.

0: It's 102.9 The Rattler. You must help us clear the list. What list am I talking about? 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

1029 The Rattler. Good morning, it's Mighty Iris. I'm like, I miss my old voice, man. I miss it. And I'm going to the doctor today. Thank you very much. Finally made an appointment. So I'll get my steroid shot. Hopefully I'll be good to go. No more raspiness. Here's Motley Crue.

0: The Polk Street Cruise is returning this weekend. It's 102.9 The Rattler. We teamed up with the Panhandle Council of Car Clubs, and we'll be out there from 6 to 8 p.m. That's Saturday. 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

I'm so sick of this deep voice already. You deserve to have the high-pitched Mighty Iris that you were first introduced to. It's 102.9 The Rattler. It's Mighty Iris. Hi, hi, hi. Again, I scheduled a doctor's appointment. I swallowed my pride because I hate going to the doctor, man, but I need help at this point. Here's Leonard Skinner.

0: It's 102.9 The Rattler. Make sure you listen with me for lunch every single day. Starting next hour, I'm going to have your tickets for the next double tribute weekend at Shark Beach, a tribute to the Eagles and REO Speedwagon. And we're throwing in some burgers, too, so make sure you're listening. And it's happening, like, in less than 30 minutes.
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1029 The Rattler. It's Mighty Iris. I know I sound like my nose is stuffed up, but it's not. I can breathe. I can actually breathe through my nose. So this is something else. Like, I'm kind of freaked out. I hope I didn't wait too long to go see the doctor. We'll see. I'll let you know. Here's Asia.

0: some junk. Get your phones out. It's 102.9 The Rattler. Coming up in about 15 minutes or so, I'm going to hook you up with a pair of tickets, some passes for Shark Beach for this weekend, a tribute to REO Speedwagon and the Eagles. Okay, so just stick with us. It's 102.9 The Rattler.
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That's me. I need help. It's 102.9 The Rattler. I have your passes for Shark Beach. What's up? It's Mighty Iris. Get your phones out, please, and text me your first and last name, and we'll choose a winner. 806-350-1029. A tribute to the Eagles and REO Speedwagon this Saturday, Shark Beach. And we're going to throw in some burger passes, too. Good luck.

Yeah. Hey, what's happening? Eric Slater, 1029 The Rattler. Baby, it is going to be another big week. Every single day, Monday through Friday at noon, Mighty Iris getting you hooked up with the next big double tribute at Shark Beach. The Eagles, REO Speedwagon this Saturday. She's got your tickets and burgers, so hang out. This Saturday night, the legendary Polk Street Cruise returns with the Panhandle Council of Car Clubs and Amarillo's Classic Rock Station. That's us. And this Saturday night, we're teaming up with the Green Gorilla Smoke and Vape to go commercial free for the Polk Street Cruise. So it is going to be a great week. Plus, Route 66 Motor Speedway has got Kids Night on August 8th. The Harley Heroes Blood Drive is coming your way August 15th. I'll see you back in the AM with all the details and a shot to get your office.

0: 1029 The Rattler. We're going commercial free on Saturday, 5 to 9 p.m. in honor of the Polk Street Cruise. Yeah, we're going to be out there too from 6 to 8. I know that's a lot of times I'm throwing at you, but we're providing the soundtrack, okay? Commercial free, write this down, on Saturday, 5 to 9 p.m. Make sure you are tuned in. We've teamed up with the Green Gorilla Smoke and Vape for this, so shout out to them.
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7: Girl, it's back. 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

It's 102.9 The Rattler. It's Mighty Ayers High. So I saw the trailer finally for the new Carrie. I heard they're remaking Carrie. They're remaking Crystal Lake. They're doing all this like old school horror stuff, but as remakes. But Mike Flanagan, look him up. You'll know his movies and shows. He's doing this particular series for Carrie. And that is going to be on Amazon Prime in August. Let me double check that. Oh, October 7th. That's when it's coming out. I'll keep you posted, though. But look up the trailer for the new Carrie. It looks pretty cool. Here's Queen and David Bowie.

0: Oh man, yesterday Metallica had an albumversary. It's 102.9 The Rattler. Ride the Lightning came out on July 27th, 1984. I have that album too. It's all silver and old school looking. Fade to Black, For Whom the Bell Tolls, good stuff.
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Sometimes I feel a ringing in my ears too lately. I'm just falling apart. It's 102.9 The Rattler. It's Mighty Iris. Sorry to bring you, I don't mean to bring you down. I'm just letting you know what's going on in the world of this gal right here. I got problems, but hopefully the doctor will clear it all up by the end of the day. Here's Bad Company.

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1: Eric Slater, 1029 The Rattler. Baby, it is going to be another big week. Every single day, Monday through Friday, at noon, Mighty Iris getting you hooked up with the next big double tribute at Shark Beach. The Eagles, REO Speedwagon this Saturday. She's got your tickets and burgers, so hang out. This Saturday night, the legendary Polk Street Cruise returns with the Panhandle Council of Car Clubs and Amarillo's Classic Rock Station. That's us. And this Saturday night, we're teaming up with the Green Gorilla Smoke and Vape to go commercial free for the Polk Street Cruise. So it is going to be a great week. Plus, Route 66 Motor Speedway has got Kids Night on August 8th. The Harley Heroes Blood Drive is coming your way August 15th. I'll see you back in the AM with all the details and a shot to get your office in on our next Grandma's Burrito stop. I'll see you then.

0: All right, so make sure you're paying attention every single day. Make sure you're having lunch with this gal right here. It's 102.9 The Rattler, because I have your passes for Shark Beach this weekend. It's a tribute to the Eagles and REO Speedwagon. We got your passes and burgers. So every day at noon this week, tune in.
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1029 The Rattler. Hi, it's Mighty Iris. Can't believe it's Tuesday already. This month is almost over, man. And for some reason, I don't feel like July went by very fast. To me, it took forever because I've been sick this whole time. Ugh. But I'm glad I have the good company of you guys listening to my problems and the good music that we play. So shout out to Eric Slater for putting all that together. Here's some U2. I love my Bono.

0: Back to school. It's 102.9 The Rattler. 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We have a back to school post pinned at the very top. 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Shout out to all the parents listening, local businesses. We need your help. 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
1: 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It's Dirty Day from 102.9 The Rattler. And I have two words for you caffeine junkies. Coffee beans. Today around 3:30, we're doing the afternoon bump, giving you the pick-me-up you need to get through your day. I'm sending you to see my personal dealer, Coffee Lady, over at Coffee Beans for a fat sack of coffee. All right, that was 44 words.
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Swing it. It's 102.9 The Rattler. If I swing my hair right now, I'll probably faint. It's Mighty Iris. Sorry. Because I'm still kind of, I've been putting warm compresses on my face and it just hasn't been helping. So, doctor to the rescue later. After this, I have to get through this final hour and then I can go see the doctor. Van Halen.

0: 1029 The Rattler. We've teamed up with John Stromberg and the Lucky Sevens Customs for a small batch of stickers for the Polk Street Cruise happening on Saturday. Okay, we'll be out there from 6 to 8 p.m. Make sure you swing on by. It's a free event, so bring everybody. And also hit up Eric Slater. When you see him, ask him for the Polk Street Cruise sticker. These things are awesome.
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4: When I was growing up in Alabama, we didn't have cowboys. Just small tracts of land, no big open fields. And to me, a cowboy was somebody that was tough, that wasn't scared to work. My dad was kind of a cowboy in my eyes. You know, he built houses his whole life. 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And that was our version of a cowboy where I grew up.
3: Riley Green and Boot Barn, sharing a deep respect for the cowboy way.
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1029 The Rattler. It's Mighty Iris. Man, speaking of rainbows, I like went more of a magenta color for my hair, and I'm slowly transitioning to like a, I want that pink. I don't know why I'm thinking pink for the summer or slash, you know, fall. But remember, like back in the days, I've seen women with like rainbow colored hair. I don't think I could get away with that one too much, but I like pink. Here's Guns N' Roses.

0: and taking off. And make sure you tune in starting next hour with Dirty Dave. He's going to hook it up with your afternoon bump, a $15 gift certificate from Coffee Beans. He'll let you know when to text, and I'll keep you posted on my doctor visit. All right, we'll talk tomorrow.
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Amarillo's Real Classic Rock is 1029. The Rattler, I am Dirty Dave. Hope you're having a good Tuesday. I know it's cooler today than it is in hell. Man, this is brutal. It's going to be like this forever. That's what the meteorologist says. All the way to Christmas. I got something to cool you off here a little bit. Got the afternoon bump. Nice hot cup of coffee to get you all cool for your evening. Sorry.

Hey, what's happening? Eric Slater, 1029 The Rattler. Baby, it is going to be another big week. Every single day, Monday through Friday, at noon, Mighty Iris getting you hooked up with the next big double tribute at Shark Beach. The Eagles, REO Speedwagon this Saturday. She's got your tickets and burgers, so hang out. This Saturday night, the legendary Polk Street Cruise returns with the Panhandle Council of Car Clubs and Amarillo's Classic Rock Station. That's us. And this Saturday night, we're teaming up at the Green Gorilla Smoke and Vape to go commercial free for the Polk Street Cruise. So it is going to be a great week. Plus, Route 66 Motor Speedway has got Kids Night on August 8th. The Harley Heroes Blood Drive is coming your way August 15th. I'll see you back in the AM with all the details and a shot to get your office in on our next Grandma's Burrito stop. 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

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The Rattler with Dirty Dave here. And it's that same time of day. I get the itches. There's something I need to get me through the rest of the day. Everyone loves Coffee Lady. 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If you love Coffee Lady, that's going to be our keyword for today, Coffee Lady. Texture number 9 gets a big old bag of the coffee you love. 806-350-1029, keyword Coffee Lady. Come on, let's

0: Real classic rock on 102.9 The Rattler. Hey there, it's Dirty Dave. On the way, we've got the early work release where we go 1 hour commercial free. But first, let me tell you about something going on here this Saturday night. When we were kids, no matter where you're from, everybody has a cruise spot. We all cruised it. We got in trouble. The police came, shut it down. We ruined it for everyone, and it got canceled. Well, it's back this year. We got the Polk Street Cruise. It's this Saturday night, and it's absolutely free thanks to a bunch of great sponsors, including the Green Gorilla Smoke and Vape Shop. We're going to crank up the official soundtrack commercial-free Saturday live here on 102.9 The Rattler from 5 until 9 p.m. Remember, doesn't cost you a darn thing to drive, doesn't cost you a darn thing to sit on your butt and watch the cars go by.
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Real Classic Rock on 102.9 The Rattler. I am Dirty Dave. It's after 4, so I feel naked not doing a new keyword for our big contest, because we got a winner. Anitra Williams scored Destination Live. If you know her, beg her to take you with her to whatever concert. You know what? Beg her to take me with her. That'll get you some brownie.

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1: Eric Slater, 1029 The Rattler. Baby, it is going to be another big week. Every single day, Monday through Friday at noon, Mighty Iris getting you hooked up with the next big double tribute at Shark Beach. The Eagles, REO Speedwagon this Saturday. She's got your tickets and burgers, so hang out. This Saturday night, the legendary Polk Street Cruise returns with the Panhandle Council of Car Clubs and Amarillo's Classic Rock Station. That's us. And this Saturday night, we're teaming up at the Green Gorilla Smoke and Vape to go commercial free for the Polk Street Cruise. So it is going to be a great week. Plus, Route 66 Motor Speedway has got Kids Night on August 8th. The Harley Heroes Blood Drive is coming your way August 15th. I'll see you back in the AM with all the details and a shot to get your office in on our next Grandma's Burrito stop. I'll see you then.

0: Real classic rock on 102.9 The Rattler. I am Dirty Dave. How you digging this classic rock music? You want some more? Yeah, you do. Got 1 hour non-stop commercial-free thanks to Jimmy John's. It's the early work release and it's...
1: 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Then Dale tried to console us with the quote, "Winning isn't everything." Dale's a loser.

1029 The Rattler. I am Dirty Dave. Every time there's like a gas leak or something like that, or a water pipe bursting online, someone goes, "Yeah, it reminds me of my trip to Taco Bell." And that annoys the hell out of me. But thanks to this new virus going around, everybody's really getting diarrhea from Taco Bell. And Taco Bell is now a ghost town. Nobody's showing up there. And they're like, "Can you guys come back?" No thanks.

TikTok. You're off the clock. It's time to drive the Jimmy John's early work release on 102.9 The Rattler.

You know, Green Day doesn't get enough credit for how hard they rock. It's 102.9 The Rattler. I am Dirty Dave. It's the early work release where we go 1 hour of music commercial free, brought to you by Jimmy John's and

0: Yeah, so Dirty Dave's bragging he can go an entire hour without playing a single commercial. What did you think I meant?
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0: 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During my alternative phase in high school, that was my number one band. Great band, but I prefer my biker phase. I prefer the leather jackets and the boots and stuff like that. I never did get into the beard phase, though.
1: You know what I'm talking about. 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

0: 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Hello, I am Dirty Dave. Feel like going to another one of them Shark Beach double tribute thingies? We got a new couple of bands for this weekend. It's the Eagles and REO Speedwagon. You want to go for free? 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She's got tickets for you every day at lunchtime, right at noon. 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She's got burgers, fries, drinks, whatever you need.
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0: It's one of the biggest tribute nights of the summer with the music of the Eagles and REO Speedwagon. And August 22nd, get ready for a tribute to Van Halen and Tom Petty. 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

Classic Rock 102.9, The Rattler. I am the man known as Dirty Dave, who loves dumbass holidays. Let's do one. It's National Water Park Day. Of all days of the year, it's 1,000 degrees outside. That is the smartest holiday we could do. Anybody want to get naked and go swimming?

0: 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I am Dirty Dave. You love them Grandma's burritos. Burritos chingones. Love that commercial. I yell it down the hall every time I hear it on the radio. We got more Grandma's burritos for you here. We're going to deliver them right to your office. 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

Classic Rock 1029, The Rattler. Dirty Dave, why am I saying that weird? Because it's hot. It's so hot in here. No air conditioning in the studio. Million degrees outside. And I'm wearing a bikini to try and stay cool. Why a bikini? You know what? Just don't ask. It's none of your business. Let's do a dumbass holiday. Today's National Soccer Day. So unless you're an eight-year-old child or you're a man who doesn't know real sports, this holiday's for you.

Hey, what's happening? Eric Slater, 1029 The Rattler. Baby, it is going to be another big week. Every single day, Monday through Friday, at noon, Mighty Iris getting you hooked up with the next big double tribute at Shark Beach. The Eagles, REO Speedwagon this Saturday. She's got your tickets and burgers, so hang out. This Saturday night, the legendary Polk Street Cruise returns with the Panhandle Council of Car Clubs and Amarillo's classic rock station. That's us. And this Saturday night, we're teaming up with the Green Gorilla Smoke and Vape to go commercial free for the Polk Street Cruise. So it is going to be a great week. Plus, Route 66 Motor Speedway has got Kids Night on August 8th. The Harley Heroes Blood Drive is coming your way August 15th. I'll see you back in the AM with all the details and a shot to get your office in on our next Grandma's Burrito stop. I'll see you then.

0: Classic Rock 102.9 The Rattler. I am Dirty Dave. That is Dire Straits. You're going to hear songs like that during the Polk Street Cruise, as we are the official soundtrack and we're going commercial free. 5 to 9, Saturday night, it's the Polk Street Cruise. That is free. 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

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I am Dirty Dave. Normally I just do dumbass holidays, but today's holidays were all pretty good. Like, today's National Milk Chocolate Day. I mean, who doesn't love chocolate? And do you like that better than dark chocolate or even white chocolate? I like white chocolate the best, frankly, but it's not really chocolate. Text me, let me know.

0: love the guitar in that. It's Stevie Nicks on 1029 The Rattler Rocks. I am Dirty Dave. Thanks so much for checking me out today. Come back tomorrow. Let's do some coffee. We'll crush up the beans, snort a couple of lines. It's the afternoon bump right around 3:30 every day. Thanks to Coffee Lady over at Coffee Beans. Provides us with the greatest coffee you're ever going to drink. Now, I know what you're thinking. I don't like coffee. First of all, shut up. Second of all, Coffee Lady's also Tea Lady. She's got the largest collection of tea in the panhandle. So no matter what you need, you can go there shopping and get some. Or I can give you some free tomorrow afternoon. Plus, we got the early work release at about 4:20. Why 4:20? You know why, right?
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